us across the land. The midnight hour is close at hand. Creatures crawl in search of blood to terrorize your neighborhood. And whosoever shall be found without the soul for getting down must stand and face the hounds of hell and rot inside a corpse's shell.

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Strip your dress down like I was stripping on Peter. 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
1: You're about to listen to the hottest sounds. It's the hottest mixtape in the world.
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